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14: 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Liveline, we never really know where he is, but I guess now John Garabedian's in an Uber, and he's taking some time out of his commute to run down North America's five most played songs on pop radio this week. Hello.
1: Hello, Mason, live from an Uber in West Haven, Connecticut. Ask no questions, and I'll tell no lies. Wait a minute, hold on, I just lost my thing here. All right, let's go. It's Ella Langley, still hanging on there, still choosing Texas at number five. Number four, Bruno Mars, Risk It All. Number three, Dominic Fike with Baby Doll. Number two, Ariana Grande, Hate That I Made You Love Me. And number one, back up there again, Tame Impala and Dracula, the Jenny remix.
14: Now, it's really crazy, though. This song literally came out a year ago, and it's still number one most played on the radio. You'd think everybody's sick of it by now.
1: Yeah, it's a nice song to listen to in the dark on a rainy night.
14: Which is what fall is all about.

0: Hey, Liveline, my name is Mason. Thanks for being here tonight on a terrific Taco Tuesday. Fall's officially a week in, and the weather is changing like crazy. If you're in New England, you got whacked with that nor'easter and all the wind and rain. I mean, it felt like it was going to snow because of how cold it got. And I swear, it was like 40 degrees on Sunday and Monday. Just really, really nasty. Total shift from what we saw 2 weeks ago, and it was still like 75 degrees. And oh my gosh, as we get ready for winter, just really, really sad. Anyways, now,
1: Secret Sound.
0: 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You got a brand new one here. Okay, a couple more times. And again. If you know what that sound is, call now and win. 85 Liveline. That's 85 Liveline.
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0: 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All requests all about you all night long. It's Lifeline. My name is Mason. Thank you for being here. We like to let the song finish.
1: There we go.
0: Hey, we really do appreciate your presence and your participation. We got some really, really good stuff on the way, of course. Lots of new music. Adela has two of the most popular songs in the world, Ain't in L.A. and Nicole Kidman. Of course, Taylor Swift just put out her encore edition of The Life of a Showgirl, Patient Zero's single number one. That's currently number one on Spotify right now. But your chance to win something.
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0: 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We played it last hour and nobody got it. I was kind of surprised. I feel it's kind of easy, but everybody's got one of these. And they consist of different things. So call now and win. 85 Liveline. What is that sound? 85 Liveline. Good luck.
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1: 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What do you want to hear?
10: Animal by Cat Side.
1: Oh, we have to play it again. You know why?
10: Why?
1: Because it's been 2 hours.
10: Oh.
1: There's a rule here. That's a song so popular, we have to play it a lot. What's your name?
10: Avery.
1: Where are you calling from, Avery?
10: St. Cloud.
1: Minnesota.
10: Minnesota.
1: Why do you like Cat's Eye? What makes them so talented and popular?
10: I don't know. I just like their music.
1: Do you like their style?
10: Mm-hmm.
1: Do you have a favorite girl in the group?
10: Kim Shay.
1: Yeah. What do you like about her?
10: I don't know.
1: You just like her name. It's fun to say. I know what that's like. All right, well, here's your song. Thanks for calling Lifeline.

0: Sideline, what a masterpiece. That song and Ain't in L.A., both by Adele. She's 22 years old, born in Slovakia, and just absolutely dominating the charts right now. I think she's going to have a very, very long, successful, sexy career with her pink hair. Got to go check out the videos for those songs. They're really, really good. Hello to everybody listening online, texting in tonight. Maybe they're too shy to call. Whatever. We don't care. Durham, Oregon, Marion, Indiana, Edwards, Colorado, Tallahassee, Florida, Milwaukee, Wisconsin, Sioux Falls, South Dakota, Santa Clara, California, and Gillette, Wyoming. Whatever you're doing tonight, wherever you're going, we want to hear from you and the songs that you love. Make your shout-outs and dedications for Liveline Rewind, which starts exactly 13 minutes and 42 seconds from right now. Got the phones open, 85-LIVELINE. That's 85-LIVELINE.
1: And now, food for thought from Liveline. Your voice in your head doesn't need to take a breath. Whoa, that's deep. Liveline.
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7: Can you play something just like this by the Chainsmokers?
1: Oh, yes. It's our favorite caller who requests this song at least three times a week.
7: I always make sure you're always live every night. My name is Diamond, calling from Winnipeg, Manitoba.
1: And we actually knew that, but it's better when it comes from you.
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1: What are you doing tonight?
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1: Oh, how scary was it?
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7: 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It was Resident Evil.
1: 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I'm glad you were able to check it out. You recommend it to others?
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1: Thanks for calling Liveline. Here's your song.
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Who's got more tickets? 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
1: 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Would you want to know those details? I'll tell you why this is actually a thing coming up at 7:20 Wednesday morning in the playoffs. Just when

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6: 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The children inside and their parents are counting on us. 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

And let's say you're happily married, you have kids, you feel like life is good, and then you find out like 6-7 years into marriage that the proposal was actually a joke. Would you want to know those details? I'll tell you why this is actually a thing coming up at 7:20 Wednesday morning in the Playhouse.

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9: 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You had a visitation, then a service. At the visitation, everyone wore black and somber music played in the background. There was no individuality, no personalization. 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
1: Doja Cat and Latto will be performing at Target Center Sunday night. 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
10: The National Highway Traffic Safety Administration says riding a bus to school is 13 times safer than riding a passenger vehicle and 10 times safer than walking to school. The reality of school bus safety is that more children are hurt outside the bus than inside as passengers. Most of the children who lose their lives in bus-related crashes are pedestrians, 4 to 7 years old, who are hit by the bus or by motorists illegally passing a stop school bus. Please be patient and use extra caution while driving your children in school buses, and never pass a bus when the red lights are flashing. The children inside and their parents are counting on us. 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

If you had one shot or one opportunity to seize everything you ever wanted in one moment, would you capture it?

And let's say you're happily married, you have kids, you feel like life is good, and then you find out like 6-7 years into marriage that the proposal was actually a joke. Would you want to know those details? I'll tell you why this is actually a thing coming up at 7:20 Wednesday morning in the Playhouse.

0: This is what it sounds like when you didn't sign up for the KCLD VIP. And this is what it sounds like when you did.
1: 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Yeah.
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10: 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The reality of school bus safety is that more children are hurt outside the bus than inside as passengers. 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

Doja Cat and Latto will be performing at Target Center Sunday night. Who's got more tickets? 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Show up 8:20 Wednesday morning, and you could be going to the show with the Playhouse. Good luck. If

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7: Sweet swirling is all good.
8: Central Minnesota is home to many funeral homes. Some are family-owned, and others are owned by corporations. The Miller Carlin Funeral Homes is honored to be chosen to work with families for pre-planning and funeral needs. We are not the busiest funeral home in the area, but we have four locations that are able to provide services that are personalized and unique for you. Instead of cookie-cutter services designed to fit in a tight schedule in other funeral homes' timelines, we choose not to overbook our funeral homes, giving us the opportunity to provide individual, unique, and meaningful services that larger firms cannot provide. Because of that, we are able to give the extra time to place a man in his favorite car during his visitation or bring cars, boats, and motorcycles inside our funeral homes to help personalize the services. Things that cannot be done if there are services back-to-back in a busier funeral home. We know that you have many options to choose from, and we are always honored when we are chosen to help guide families along the pathway of planning a service.

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0: wanted.
1: I'm learning more and more about Audrey Hobert, who you just heard. Her brother is Malcolm Todd. He's got that song Earrings on the radio. Her dad was a writer for Scrubs.
0: What the heck? Like, so what could we call her a Nepo baby, maybe?
1: She went to college to be a film writer. Like, yeah. She wanted to be a writer like her dad on television series or, you know, to help produce films, and kind of fell ass backwards thanks to Gracie Abrams into the music world.
0: Wow.
1: Imagine being that talented. Like, you got a brother who's killing it, dad who's obviously in kind of Hollywood in that circle, and you go to New York University, you're going to be a film writer, and then you just decide to put a couple of songs onto YouTube because that was your hobby. Gracie Abrams starts listening to you. She said, hey, I think we could do something. And next thing you know, Charlie XCX was part of her success.
0: I shouldn't have torn down her accolades. I just gave Nepo props.
1: And that song is going to be a monster. Good morning. Got the Playhouse of Cat and JJ. It's time to play a little game we call Suds or Soda. If you can identify just with your ears the sound of a beer being opened or a soda being opened, it could end up meaning $1,000 for a guy named Jeff. What's good today, man? How are you?
2: Pretty good.
1: What are you up to?
2: On my way to work.
1: Okay, what do you do, sir?
2: Work at a dealership.
1: Okay, so like a, you sell cars?
2: No, equipment.
1: Okay, I got you. Like, what would we use your equipment for?
2: Farming.
1: Gotcha. All right. Well,
0: I have to bring my car in today for maintenance. They say an hour. How long should I plan for?
2: 20 minutes.
1: Really? He's gonna. No. Jeff's quick on this. Actually, what do you got to get done?
0: It's just like one of those, you're at 80,000 miles, so
1: like maybe some transmission or something else.
0: Yeah, this filter to fix, these tires to rotate, gotcha. Stuff like that.
1: All right, Jeff, let's say it's a warm summer night or even one of these fall evenings where you're sitting around the fire, going to have a couple of beers with buddies. What's your flavor?
2: Bush Light.
1: Okay, I got you. We're working with Keystone Light this morning, which I'm sure you're probably familiar with, and Pepsi. What we're going to do is we're going to open a can. You tell us whether it's suds or soda, and you do enough of this correctly, and you could end up sitting pretty and looking at $1,000. Ready for your first can?
2: Perfect.
1: All right, Jeff, just tell us, suds or soda?
0: What do we got?
2: Let's go suds.
1: Jeff, we barely knew you.
0: Jeff? His name is Jeff.
2: Right,
0: dang it.
1: So anticlimactic when this happens in this game. All right, so here's the good news for you, I guess, if there is any. We still got big cash up for grabs. Coming up in about 15 minutes, we'll play Free Money High Low. That could put up to $5,000 in your pocket. So take your time getting to work and leave us on, okay?
2: Yeah, okay. All right, man.
1: Have a great morning. We appreciate you.
3: Coming up next.
4: Wow. Up next with Cat and JJ.
1: Right, just like that, we're done with that. So let's get into the four before you hit the door, before we play Free Money High Low. Remember, you could win up to $5,000 in just 15 seconds. But first, let's talk about...
0: Yeah, that was quick. The verdict is in for the AI contestant that we've been talking about this week that murdered his wife. But it was what his mistress said that will live with him forever. That's coming up with the four before you hit the door next.
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0: 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Which school has the loudest fans, the biggest rivalry, the coach everyone respects. It's time to make your voice heard.
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1: The four before you hit the door is dead ahead. Four important stories we think you need to know about thanks to our friends at LJ Plumbing and Heating.
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0: Nada. You know why? Because I drank water out of a hose that was rolled up in my backyard that sat outside in the grass in the hot sun for months at a time, melting that plastic and oiled up so much it would burn your face and it wouldn't even come out in a steady stream. It'd be firing rusty spigots through that thing in the box. Like BBs into the back of your throat until it wasn't enough and you just rip the hose off the faucet and wrap your lips around that. Just suck all the asbestos and lead right out of the house. Just go right to the source and I was fine. Why was I fine? Because all day long at school I'm chewing on pencils. I'm sniffing magic markers like they're going out of style. 30 seconds a nostril. Have some fun. Get used to it. Eating paste because it looked like mayonnaise.
1: No stuff, because you woke up in the morning. It's the Playhouse with Kat and JJ.
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1: You need cash. We got it for you. It's free money, high low, up in the playoffs with Cash.
0: Gary, you seem to have your stuff together this morning. Would that be safe to say, or are we inaccurate with that statement?
2: I hope so.
0: I hope so, too. You said you were just dropping the kiddos off, I'm guessing, at school?
2: Daycare.
0: Okay, daycare. Oh, how old are they?
2: 5 and 2.
0: Oh, geez. You got your hands full, huh?
2: Yeah, I'm actually the one that was in, I think, last week for Caverick. Cav was on the phone.
0: Oh, I remember. All right. Well, it's free money high-low time, Carrie. We're going to open up your envelope, see what you're playing for here, and hopefully we can get you a big bunch of money, maybe do some Christmas shopping. A lot of people are thinking about that winter vacation, so let's look at what you're playing for here. We know it's a healthy amount of money, somewhere between $1 and $5,000, and all you have to do is land on that dollar amount before, with Cat's help, by the way, before the clock expires. Any questions before we get started?
2: Nope.
0: Okay, now remember, the clock will not start till you give us your first guess, so think deeply, take a deep breath, and we're ready to go when you are. Good luck, Carrie.
2: $3,500.
3: Higher.
2: $4,000.
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2: $45,000.
3: Lower.
2: $42,000.
3: Lower.
2: $41,000.
3: Higher.
2: $41,500.
3: Lower.
2: $41,40.
3: Lower.
2: $41,42. $42,43.
3: You're going the wrong way.
0: It was 41-24.
3: Dude. Dude is right. Dude.
2: Well, thank you, guys.
0: You know what? I had everything. Once you started getting in that zone,
3: yeah.
0: I had this ready. And this ready.
3: His finger was hovering over the mouse.
0: I had it all ready. I thought you were going to dial that in.
2: Okay, well, next time we'll get it.
0: Next time. All right. Well, I appreciate your optimism, and I hope next time is the time you get it. We're aiming to play again coming up here at about 8:08. So get business handled, and we'll give you another crack at it then, okay?
2: Sounds good. Thank you.
0: All right. You're welcome. Have a great morning. Ah, she was there.
3: She really was.
0: She was there.
3: That was good.
0: And she got in a little bit of a panic mode and started going the wrong way. If you can just take your time, be very well poised, we'll give you another crack at this coming up at 8:08.
1: Coming up next with Cat and JJ.
0: While you're working on it, maybe practicing, there's some stuff you need to know as you're getting your Wednesday started. We call it the four before you hit the door. What you got?
3: All right, we're going to talk about this TikTok video going viral. We've all noticed that you open a bag of chips, there are less chips than there were maybe a few years ago. But what you're missing with your latest box of Hot Pockets. Are you noticing this too? That's coming up with the four before you hit the door next.
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0: The four before you hit the door is dead ahead. 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

0: It is. Jesus.
1: Wow.
0: A 70-year-old man with suspenders handing out coupons for free hugs is pervy.
1: You say that. I say the world needs more of these people. He saw me, and I probably looked desperate for one.
0: No,
1: I don't know.
0: No.
1: But I was like walking to my car, and normally like after a long morning at work or afternoon at work, I haven't seen the sun. And it was a dreary day, so that was really nice. Maybe he's like, oh, you know.
0: Somebody should get eyes on this guy. He's up to no good.
1: I do not agree.
0: This is the kind of guy that watches you walk to your car, and as soon as you open up the door, boom, sack of pennies across the back of the head.
1: Wow. I honestly did not know.
0: Everything about this has my spidey senses popping right now.
1: See, I have a very good judge of character, and I did not. Normally, I would be like, oh, thank you, and then like walked backwards to my car, but I didn't. I gave him a high five. I was like, this is so nice. If you've ever run into this guy, because he looks like a local.
0: If he was such a good dude, why didn't you hug him?
1: I just wasn't feeling in a huggy mood.
0: I'm
1: not an overly huggy girl.
0: You knew something was wrong with this, too.
1: No, I didn't.
0: That's why you high-fived him, so you could keep your distance.
1: Maybe he did want a hug. I don't know, but it's a cute little coupon.
0: It's
1: like what
0: tested.
1: Kids give moms for like Mother's Day, a free foot massage, you know? I would have taken him up on that if it was a free foot massage.
0: If he said, lay down, let me rub your feet, you'd have been like, I'm okay with that.
1: Let's find a chair.
0: Everything about this seems odd. Anybody else with me? 320-251-1047. I think this is a pervy move.
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4: 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It's morning time.
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0: The KCLD Playhouse, always powered up by our friends at Bradshaw and Bryant. Seeking justice for the injured.
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16: They're fun. I like their sense of humor. They make me laugh.
0: All right, next opportunity to play Free Money High Low is coming up here at 8:08. What's good? It's Kat and JJ. Tell me about this firefighter, please.
1: Yeah, she is making headlines because she is now in the Guinness World Record books. She's a Florida firefighter setting the record for the shortest woman in that profession. So she's 4 feet, 10 inches tall, and she's been a firefighter in St. Pete's Beach, Florida for 5 years. And worked
0: a demanding job for somebody of that stature.
1: Yeah, it is. She worked 20 years in the corporate world and then felt the calling to be a firefighter, which is great. We need more out there doing their thing.
0: Well, in case there's a fire in a cabinet,
1: they can just send it right in.
0: Go right in.
1: You get under there. Or like a crawl space, she has to rescue a cat.
0: And heat rises, so you stay under it.
1: Exactly.
0: There's a lot of good reasons to be that little.
1: A lot of pluses. But 4 feet, 10 inches tall, you walk past her at a grocery store, you're like, I don't think that.
0: Do you need help?
1: She's a firefighter. Yeah.
0: You want me to grab that on the top shelf?
1: I'll throw you over my shoulder and
0: run
1: out of
0: the
1: building. Do you
0: think at the fire department when they're like, they want to watch football, but she wants to watch like Real Lives of Beverly Hills Wives or whatever it is, and they put the remote to you on the top of the fridge so she can't get it.
1: Trick.
0: Stuff like that.
1: Dirty trick. But I would say how I look daily, people would think radio for sure. I mean, I dress for my job, dress for success. But do you not fit the job that you do? If somebody were to judge a book by its cover, they look at you, they're like, there's no way that's what you do.
0: This is kind of fun because if you're wearing a suit and tie all the time, I wouldn't assume that you work at the strip club.
1: Yeah, I would think corporate world, lawyer, money trader.
0: If you're wearing sweatpants and a hoodie and you're just walking down the street with one AirPod in, I would not assume that you're on the city council.
1: Right.
0: You know what I mean? It's stuff like that.
17: Phone's ringing, dude.
0: Yeah, I want to talk to Marcus here real quick because we would be kind of shocked to know what you do if we saw you, right?
18: Yeah, you definitely would. I mean, I have two full sleeves of tattoos, skulls, fire, the works.
1: Yeah.
0: Cool.
18: My back tattoo, I mean, is just a big phoenix, like a flaming bird.
1: Wow.
18: It's really cool.
0: Love it.
1: Okay.
18: But yeah, my job, I'm a kindergarten teacher.
1: Hey, so, okay, back to the tattoos. Do you have any that you need to cover up because they're not fit for kindergarten? Or did the principal say, that's you?
18: I mean, I work at a private school, so it's pretty like chill with the requirements. But obviously. I do wear, a shirt to work. And
1: yeah, I would think it'd be the exact opposite, that you work at a private school. People pay to have their kids go there and you're covered in tattoos. But like, what got you in that line of work?
18: It's just, it's the family business. My dad was a kindergarten teacher. Oh. My grandpa was a kindergarten teacher.
1: I
18: grew up living and breathing kindergarten.
0: So I'm going to put you on hold for a second. Kat, you walk in, let's say Liam's in second grade. You walk in and Marcus is the teacher and he's got a short sleeve shirt on because it's still warm out and both arms are full of tats.
1: Mm-hmm.
0: What's your first thought?
1: I would think it would be out of place.
0: Really?
1: But I wouldn't cause a stink. It's not like, I don't know. I really do feel bad where if I were to need medical attention and a nurse busts in and she has like a neck tattoo and all that stuff.
0: Oh, I would be more into that.
1: I need to be less judgy. I know this about myself. So I'm working on it.
0: The tats throw you, huh?
1: Tats throw me in certain situations. When it comes to my health, my family's health, it would throw me a little
0: bit. Wow.
1: Yeah.
0: I think I would probably be wanting somebody with tats more, especially in healthcare.
1: Why?
0: Because, first off, I think if you're too stuck on the books in healthcare and you haven't updated with new research, new evidence, you're not up on the new things, whether it's holistic or whatever, like if you haven't broadened your horizons, I think you're jamming me into a box I don't necessarily want to be in. I would rather have somebody who's a little bit more diverse. That is probably
1: because they went one night and got a tattoo. That means they're more diverse.
0: That's
1: a weird argument.
0: Yes, I think their mind is open to other solutions.
1: Mm, I don't think so.
0: Interesting.
1: I just think it means maybe they had an extra shot one night in college and went out.
0: But then you can't hold it against them.
1: I don't hold.
0: You
1: them
0: do.
1: Against...
0: You just said I'm judgy that way.
1: I don't think they're a bad person.
0: But
1: at
0: you
1: all.
0: Don't want them giving you CPR.
1: Correct.
0: Dang, you're out there today. 320-251-1047. You got a job. And we'd look at you and we'd go, you could never do that job or you don't fit. I'd love

0: good morning. It's Kat and JJ. What have we learned today? Well, we talked to a guy named Marcus who Kat would judge the hell out of his book cover because he's a kindergarten teacher with full sleeve tattoos and a big phoenix across his back.
1: All I said was, do you look unlike something where people would place you at that job? Like the firefighter. She's 4'10". She's in the Guinness World Record books because it is rare to see someone that tiny in that profession.
0: Then we talked to Marcus, who's got the tattoos, and Kat said, I would pull my kid from that class and turn you in right away. And what did you want to say about this, Brad?
2: Good morning. Well, you remember Mr. Rogers?
0: Yeah, he had tattoos, right?
2: That's why he wore sweaters on TV all the time.
0: Navy guy, right?
2: Military, yeah.
0: Yeah, I forgot about that. Yeah.
1: Well, see, and they had him cover it up so the kids would trust him
0: more. Kat, you wouldn't want Mr. Rogers giving you CPR, huh?
1: No, I shouldn't say no to CPR because that's bad karma. I mean, maybe a blood draw. I wouldn't want a blood draw.
0: Jesus, this is getting out of hand.
3: Coming up next.
4: Up next with Kat and JJ.
1: Just kidding.
0: So judgy, my God.
1: People are so mad. I'm just joking.
0: People are really lighting you up on texting. This is fun to read through as we get ready for a little free money. High, low, 808. Your next chance at putting up to $5,000 in your pocket. And by the way, when I'm answering caller number 10, I don't discriminate. Kat would ask you questions like, do you have tattoos? Then you can't play with us, but I'm not going to do that to you. So get ready to call in. But first, let's peek at paparazzi. What do you got?
1: So you want success. You want to make it big on the charts. You want to be number one. You want to set records. Ella Langley, it's going to come with critics. And she decided to just call them out and let them know what's up on stage the other day. What did that sound like? You're going to hear it coming up with Radio Paparazzi next.
5: This is not headline news. It's National AI in Work Day. But by this time next year, AI will be celebrating Take Your Human to Work Day. Today is also Blasphemy Day. Here I'll start. The best Batman was George Clooney. Marvel is re-releasing Spider-Man Brand New Day with a few minutes of additional footage. This one will be called Spider-Man Taylor's Version. And scientists have discovered radio waves coming from a planet 63 light years from Earth. They haven't fully deciphered the message yet, but it had something to do with caller number 9 for air supply tickets. This is not headline news.
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0: Would you like to vacation with us in Mexico in February? 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
0: Giving away some more free pizza this morning, and all you have to do is text the word pizza to 320-251-1047. 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They bring you Cat's Paparazzi in a couple of seconds, so text us now and win. The word is pizza. Go and good luck.
18: I know what you did last night.
19: Still a little fuzzy?
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0: morning. Let's do this.
1: You need cash. We got it for you. It's free money. High low. Up in the playoffs with Cash and Jay.
0: First off, we got to give it up for Summer, who's caller number 10.
2: Yeah, Summer, what's the meaning behind your name?
0: Is it a season or something?
2: Is it when you were made?
3: Well, my birthday's in August, but my parents were really big hippies, so it was either that or Bobby Joe.
2: Yeah.
0: Oh. Ooh.
3: So
2: both have a light and fluffy kind of feel to it. Flower power.
3: Right.
2: Okay.
0: We talked to Summer off the air. I said, hey, your caller number 10, what do you got going on today? And she's like, just drop the kiddos off, and I got the day to chill. Well, what does that look like for you? I mean, do you veg out in front of the TV? Do you read a book? You smoke a doobie? I mean, what are you doing?
3: Actually, just kind of hanging out with a friend this morning, and then that's about it.
2: Good.
3: Not really
0: do
3: much.
0: Nice to not have a plan. Well, all of a sudden, that hang gets a whole lot better because you're paying for everything when you win free money, high, low. We're going to open up your envelope and find out what you're playing for. I'm sure you've heard the contest before. Do you know how to play?
3: I sure do.
0: Okay, cool. So you get Kat's help. And once you give us your first guess, we're going to hopefully dial in this dollar amount before the clock expires. Remember, we don't start the clock till you give us your first guess. And then after every guess, Kat will guide you higher or lower. When you're ready, we're ready, Summer. So fire away when you think you've got a good first guess. Good luck.
3: All right, thank you. 3,000.
2: Higher.
3: 35.
2: Higher.
3: 38.
2: Higher.
3: 4,000.
2: Higher.
3: 45.
2: Higher.
3: 48.
2: Lower.
3: 4,750.
0: Oh. 4,750 was the final guess. It was
2: 4,577.
3: Darn it.
0: Yeah,
2: that would have been a great day off. Go shop.
3: It really would have.
0: I mean, imagine not doing anything for the day, but cashing in over $4,500. You know, what was rough about that was your first couple of guesses. It just took too long to get up into that 45 range.
3: It did.
0: But obviously.
3: It did. I wasn't thinking it was going to be over four, but dang it.
0: Well, that is awesome. A weird little thing to think about, though, because you have an idea of where you think it's going to be. And you know what? We chart all these guesses, and somebody else had texted in the other day, like, I know what your 7 a.m. total is going to be already.
2: Yeah.
0: And I'm like, it's all a random generator. So unless like you're smarter than the computer program, I really don't know what it is. So we'll give it another crack real soon. In the meantime, I hope you enjoy your day off, Summer.
3: Thank you. You guys do have a good day.
0: Well, no, we got to work, so we can't really enjoy it. So, but
1: coming up next, here's what's next with Kat and JJ.
0: I will enjoy giving you tickets to see Doja Cat and Latto. Remember, this show is Sunday night, October 4th. Target Center. Would you like to go? You've got an opportunity to do literally nothing and win your tickets next.
4: Only in the morning, only in the morning.
1: It's the Playhouse with Kat and JJ.
4: Yeah, you got what you wanted, now we leave it.
0: Free Money High Low is back. 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
0: Yeah. All right, so concert tickets this week are to see Doja Cat and Latto at the Target Center Sunday night. Next week, we will have tickets to check out the Smashing Pumpkins.
2: Nice.
0: Perfect time of the year. Grand Casino Arena, that's October 13th. One of my all-time favorite bands. I really, really got into the Pumpkins when I was in college. And I remember hearing a first couple of their songs like on alternative radio.
2: Yeah.
0: And I was like, these guys speak to me. And then to find out that Billy Corgan is Bill Burr's brother, now I've really decided to like them a whole lot more. But we'll get to those next week. Right now, we would like to invite you onto Playhouse Island. Kat and I were gifted before the company decided to not give us raises and just give us trophies. They gave
2: but
0: us,
2: now we're 100% owners.
0: So. Not quite yet.
2: Not quite yet.
0: Almost there.
2: Soon.
0: Almost there. But they gave us this deserted island. They're like, hey, we bought this when we bought a racetrack. Do you guys want it? And we're like, sure. And so we built it up. And what we like to do from time to time is invite some listeners to come onto this beautiful, all-inclusive island with us. The problem is we really can only stand to keep one of you on the island. And if you can survive Playhouse Island, not only do you get to live in eternal bliss, but you get to go see Doja Cat and Latto Sunday night at the Target Center. So this is the only game we play where you can sit there, really not do anything, and still win. What we're going to do is we're going to grab the first 4 callers that can get through at 320-251-1047, and we'll give you a chance to come on the island. Survive the island, win the tickets. But we need you to call right now, though. 320-251-1047. Get through as one of the first 4, and you could be going to an amazing concert Sunday night with the Playhouse. Good luck.

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0: She's Kat. I'm JJ, and I would just like to point out, for the first time in being on your radio in my entire career, I am not the cause of the problems around
1: Why
0: here.
1: Why are you loving this?
0: I don't love it.
1: It's really odd.
0: I hate
1: You're
0: that
1: like
0: it's
1: smiling
0: substantially brutal and wearing on you.
1: They are recovering 58,000 items. Didn't take all day.
0: It was about 15 minutes ago. All of a sudden, sirens started going off. We got calls from authorities because Kat had clicked on something and it basically broke the computer system. Luckily, it's not linked to what we got on air. So we'll continue to forge on as she suffers through the rest of her day because of the immoral and unethical things she's looking up on the internet.
1: I clicked on an email. Not much more I can do. Good thing I know our show back and forth. Forward and backwards. I know what we're going to do next.
0: We're going to take a second and celebrate that I didn't do anything wrong.
1: Okay. We'll pick up where we left off tomorrow.
0: Oh, we still got a show to do.
2: Coming up next.
3: Up next with Kat and JJ.
0: Oh my God, are you going to be able to do paparazzi?
1: Yes. Because I told you, I remember what we're going to talk about.
0: Okay, let's muscle through it. What do you got?
1: All right, so you remember that guy that was screaming at Ella Langley? He's like, I want to date you. What is it going to take? She's like, you know, there's not enough likes in the world for me to go on a date with you. So a lot of people are actually coming down on her, like saying, come on, give this guy a break. Somebody coming forward, sticking up for Ella, and she might hit the tour scene with her. That's coming up with Radio Paparazzi next.
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0: How would you like to win a $100 gift card to Lakes Area Cosmetic Bar? 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
3: 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Kat and JJ are back in the playhouse.

0: of these people that is just not going to have kids. I mean, that's your own priority, right? You don't have to have children. But why? Why aren't you going to have kids? We're in a population decline right now. Like, if people don't start having more children, there is going to be a global problem. But if you're one of those people and you don't feel the pressure to have kids, why aren't you having children? We asked that question this morning. And, man, I thought the very first guy that we were going to bring on with us had a good point, and then he started talking. You've got to hear this next.
1: Comedy gold.
2: 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We're like 2 months away from, hey, what's your health insurance? I'm with DraftKings, Silverleaf Premier. Are they good? 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
0: Get it. If you're 25, you're in that relationship, maybe you just got married, you want to have some fun time, you want to travel, you probably got a ton of student loan debt. It's impossible to be a young person right now and afford a home, much less. And then what they do is they throw out those numbers. Do you know what it costs to raise a child to 18?
7: And then they want you to have
0: babies. And then they're like, yeah, you should have five babies because the population's in decline and people are like, hell to the no.
7: I know. Everybody talking about the baby bust that the U.S. is going through, and they say that we're at 1.6 births per women or per woman, which is down from 2.1, which...
0: Now, remember, we need that to stay at least 2.1 to continue the population growth.
7: They say even 1.9... we could be at to sustain a stable population.
0: By the way, there are countries that are way worse off than we are.
7: Yeah.
0: China, Japan, they're way worse off than we are. They're at like 0.8 per couple.
7: Mm-hmm.
0: So that means, I mean, like in the next like five generations, they won't have people anymore.
7: Well, you have to make it easier for us. You know what I mean? Like, you have to make it so we want to bring a child into this world and
0: well,
7: give them everything
0: they need. Well, you can take a half a year off work now.
7: Why do you make that face? Like, we don't deserve to take that time off after having a baby.
0: I didn't say
7: that. Your face did.
0: I just said.
7: Your face
0: You have a baby, you can really take like a half a year off work.
7: Why not? Why not? Bond with your... There's something so unnatural about having your baby and then 6 weeks later having someone else raise it from 9 to 5.
0: I'm not that saying is so it's natural strange. Or unnatural, but you got to have money to raise the baby. So you probably got to go to work, right?
7: You do, but we have to get paid more. Things have to be cheaper. Like, things have to work.
0: And maybe that's your education before you decided to have babies.
7: I really don't mind these people choosing a better life without babies, a cheaper life without babies. I mean, it's just, you know, a lot of people are obviously choosing that route. So
0: I could really see my daughter going this route because by the time she gets done with med school and opens her practice and everything like that, I mean, she's going to be in her late 20s.
7: Yeah.
0: You don't find the right guy until then and then decide to have a family and you want to establish your career. I mean, I guess having a baby at 30 isn't that big of a deal anymore, or 32 or even 34 or 36. But are you just kind of one of those people that's dead set on just we're not going to have kids? And as soon as you mentioned this earlier, Alex has been on hold and you're just not going to have the babies. Why?
6: Well, for me, you know, it's like my favorite food was sushi, but I found out I'm hella allergic to seaweed.
0: Okay.
6: So I can't eat this delicious food without, you know, because my throat swells up, all this other stuff. Mm-hmm. I did an allergy test and I found a bunch of these other little foods. I don't want to bring another little allergic kid who can't even enjoy anything.
7: I had no idea where you were going with that, but that makes sense. You don't want to continue your genetics, your bad genetics. And you know what? You're not the only person that thinks that way. Like, some people might, and like the dwarfism world, they're like, we don't want to bring another child with dwarfism in because we deal with so much joint pain. And so you're thinking way outside the box.
6: They can eat seaweed. You know what I'm saying? The dwarves, they're eating sushi. So it's like, oh, all right. Those kids ain't even eating anything.
0: Okay.
7: Okay. All right. Well, you know what? Either way, you're not adding to the population. Do the women that you're with, do they have a problem with that?
6: You know, every now and then we get someone and because, like, I'm a smart guy, I'm good looking, and they're like, oh, we should have a baby. And I was like, you know, we can do the process, but you're not
0: getting
6: the baby.
7: We're not going all the way.
0: Yep.
6: Exactly.
0: All right. We're good here. Thank you.
7: Did you let him through?
0: I swear to God, when I screened that call earlier, and he's like, hey, it's Alex. And he, first off, sounded like he was happy to be alive when hey, it's Alex. We're not going to have babies. I'm like, hang on a second. I want to get
7: Olivia
0: your story.
7: Says allergies are not genetic. It's an autoimmune reaction. Olivia, you're smart. Thank you. I just don't think he wants to procreate. And that's okay. You don't have to make up a reason why. Maybe he's been ill-informed. Maybe I was ill-informed. But
0: are you at a point where you're just not planning on having children? What's the thing that made you decide that?
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17: How you like that?
19: On demand right here, Ricky.
0: Did you have a pet with a very witty name? Like something we would go, hey, that's comical. That's very smart. That's witty. It's funny. What's yours? 320-251-1047. We asked this question a little bit earlier this morning and had some great response. Hang out for it.

0: If you have a pet with a really witty name, you got to let us know what it is at 320-251-1047. We threw that question out earlier this morning because I met my new neighbor's dog, which I thought had the wittiest name I'd ever heard of. If you missed it this morning, we'll catch you up next.
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1: 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Oh.
2: Hi, is this for the Hilo?
3: No, this is JJ.
2: Oh, okay. Okay.
3: Would you like to talk to Hilo?
2: Yeah, how okay. do I do that?
3: Hey, good morning, Hilo. How are you?
4: Hey, how's it going? This is free money, Hilo. I heard you wanted to talk to me.
2: Oh, hi.
4: Say what you want to say.
2: I don't know. I was just trying to get the number.
4: Yeah, you called it.
2: Yeah. I don't know.
4: Yeah, she's soon.
3: All right. I can't allow this confusion to continue. We'll take caller 10 coming up here in a couple of seconds, but thank you so much.
2: Okay,
3: say goodbye, Hilo.
4: See ya.
2: Goodbye, Hilo. Goodbye.
0: You need cash. We got it for you. It's free money, Hilo. Up in the Playhouse with Kat and JJ.
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5: We've never had him on before. So.
3: Oh, I would have for sure thought it was a lady.
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3: A masculine lady at best. But
5: a handsome one.
3: A very handsome lady.
0: Let's go. On demand. It's Kat and JJ in the Playhouse and on demand.
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0: Thursday morning, a lot planned. Free money, Psychic Kim, and Doja Cat and lotto tickets. We'll get you a pair of tickets right when we open up the show at 6:05. So get up early, grab a cup of coffee, and we'll start the winning right away Thursday morning in the Playhouse.
1: Club isn't the best place to find the lovers, so the bar is where I go. Mm-hmm. Me and my friends at the table doing shots, tripping fast, and then we talk slow.

0: date tonight. And then he got the phone call. I feel like she was a bit shallow for doing this.
1: This girl canceled our date 15 minutes before it's time for me to go pick her up. And I'm usually a logical person. I understand. But I'm like, what are you doing? She was still doing her makeup. And she was like, let me see what you're wearing. I show her my outfit. She gonna say, And she gonna pause. And I'm like, what you mean, She was like, that's really what you wearing? I'm like, yeah. She was like, I don't think that's the best option. I'm like, how you gonna tell me what's the best option for me? She was like, bedazzle and rhinestones is always a problem. And I think it's sassy for men to wear that. And I'm like, baby girl, if you judging somebody based off of their outfit, then I don't need to be with you.
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0: Yep, you know what it is. It's an Oh Wow Wednesday.
1: Wow! Let's go back to June 27th of the year 2000, the year our Lord was, no, I'm just kidding, but the year and the date that Nelly was sitting right there next to his radio, knowing that this hit was about to take over. Nelly, Country Grammar, is on now with an O.

be quite busy. You know, they are a tourist attraction around this time of year. That's right here in the U.S. Where in the world is the top Halloween travel destination? If this is your holiday like it is mine, I shine. I love Halloween. I'm going to talk about that one place. Where should you buy your ticket? I'll tell you next. Come on, come on.

0: Raise your hand. Have you ever done up Salem, Massachusetts for Halloween? It is on my bucket list. I love the East Coast, and I know my mom would love to experience it as well. We're Halloween people, but I found the top Halloween destination worldwide, all right? I'm not just sticking locally here in the U.S., but worldwide, if you want to really immerse yourself in the spooky season, they say Transylvania, Romania, or Derry, Northern Ireland. So both of those rich with the spooky history that you're going to love.
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0: months throughout the year, we're always going to have those people that are like, oh my God, I can't believe it's already blah. I can't believe it's already October.
1: This week is October? Like, how is it already October? Let that sink in. We're already at the end of the year. We're somehow 9-10 months into the year, and I don't know where time has gone. This has snuck up on me. And then we're going to be restarting again and doing the exact same thing for next year. And January is going to last 6 months, and then we're going to be in October.

Money, money, high, low. Did you miss it this morning? Don't worry. We have three more chances to get up to $5,000 in your hands. All you have to do is beat the clock. Thanks to our friends at Kia of St. Cloud. They make it so easy. Is it easy? Maybe practice at home, and then you can play again with Derek this afternoon at 3, 4, and 5 right here with KCLD.

Look at that. Psychic Kim is back on our show Thursday morning. So from 7:30 till 8, you can call in and ask anything and get a free psychic reading. You can talk about your family, your job, your love life. Maybe you're thinking about moving. What does Psychic Kim say about your situation? We'll find out Thursday morning starting at 7:30.

honest with me. How many people actually love seeing the amount of paper that comes out of the receipt machine at CVS? I can't imagine a lot of people are saying, absolutely, keep it coming. This woman in New Jersey loves it. And she doesn't understand why there are so many people that get angry at how long it is. The benefits she

0: that CBS receipt. Oh my gosh, it's so long. You could probably connect it from one state line to the next per visit. This woman in New Jersey, though, she loves it.
1: Listen to me. I don't have patience with somebody that throws out a CVS receipt. When I walk out of CVS and I see in the cart $3 extra bucks, 60% off, and you just discard it like it meant nothing to you, who are you to do that, okay? All the wonderful things that come along with CVS.

0: doctor, you get your my chart, and on paper, you look pretty healthy. You're doing everything right. You juice in the morning, you walk at night, you watch what you put in your body, but there are other things that could be festering underneath. It is the worst case scenario when you go into the doctor and they're like, you know what, we're too far gone. There is something really bad happening inside your body that we did not see. So I'm going to name off some of those red flags. You might not be as healthy as you look. All right, that's next.
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healthy are you, really? That is the question. You know, you go in, do you ever feel like, how could you possibly find out from your annual visit, which is like maybe 12 minutes long, how healthy you really are? You really have to go in for one of those extensive trips, because if you're not paying attention to the following, you're not as healthy as you thought you were. Your blood pressure is high. Cholesterol has been raised. You're constantly exhausted. Some might chalk that up to just having a really busy life, but it could be more. You're breathless easily. Your sleep is inconsistent, and you've suddenly gotten thirstier. You're peeing more. Are you ticking off all those boxes? Time to get in. 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
1: Listen, we know dating is hard. 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I haven't been in the dating pool for many years. 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In fact, 30% of singles won't date someone who has this. 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
1: So if you're single, we know how hard it is. 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

0: me too long to realize that my sister was eating Pringles and licking all of the sour cream and onion powder off them and then putting them back into the cylinder. It took too long for me to realize. I'm like, this does not have any taste. This poor daddy has my heart.
1: I was eating from a bag of Doritos, and I realized that one of my children's been taking Doritos out of the bag and then licking all of them and putting them back in the bag. And I noticed that because I was eating them, and I was like, wow, these are really bland. There's virtually no flavor on these. It's like they didn't put any dust on these. And then I watched them pull Doritos out of the bag and lick it and put it back in the bag. And when I was like, what are you doing? They were like, I always do this. What are you talking about? It's

The Old School at Noon with some Hova. Welcome in. This hour goes quickly. I love that today, though, it's an Oh Well Wednesday. So if we don't get to your request, we can throw it back, continue on throughout my show into Derek's, all right? 320-251-1047 is the number to send me your request. Do it now. Michael Jackson, Black or White, is on now with KCLD. Let's go.

0: Zionism. So Justin Bieber is allowed to be in this hour. This song is going on 17 years old. It makes you feel old. But this young girl, she's like discovering him for the first time. And she even wants him to come to her birthday.
1: This is the

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1: I like to move it, move it. 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I like to move it, move it. You like to

0: The Old School at Noon, some Vanilla Ice and Ice Ice Baby. The next three requests, we're all over the map with them, okay? But they all fit into this hour. They're throwbacks. They mean something to the texters that let me know what they wanted to hear. You can too at 320-251-1047. Kicking it off with Chamillionaire. It's a vibe on the way.
1: Old School at Noon.
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10: As a new mom, it's been hard to make ends meet. The cost of gas, groceries, and healthcare are hard on our family's budget. And then came the tax bill. It was higher than ever. I wish Senator Eric Putnam would focus on lowering costs, not raising them. Putnam voted to spend an $18 billion surplus and then voted to raise taxes by another $10 billion. $10 billion. Gas taxes up, payroll taxes up, even new delivery fees. After voting for all of those new taxes, it's no wonder that Minnesota families

0: the only total solar eclipse of 2026 is going to happen today, but we're not going to see it. It's going to be in the Northern Hemisphere. They haven't seen it since 1905, so just give them their moment.
1: They're new. Greenland folks are complaining all the time about not seeing solar eclipses, so finally they can shut up.
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BBD and Poison. Just amazing that they are still touring. Coming to a casino near you, I'm sure. The Old School at Noon continues on until 1 o'clock, and then an Oh Wow Wednesday takes over so we can continue these throwbacks. We're going to have kind of a dog theme coming up next with a couple of these songs. So wait for it. Kia.

0: We're talking local high school sports, the rivalries, the coaches, the student sections, the game day energy. And we want to know who does it best. Which school has the loudest fans, the biggest rivalry, the coach everyone respects? It's time to make your voice heard.
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7: 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Now Ron Schutz is running for attorney general to restore integrity in government. As a prosecutor, he took on dangerous criminals and put them behind bars. As a trial attorney, he took on big corporations and won. As your next attorney general, Ron Schutz will stop the fraudsters taking advantage of Minnesota taxpayers, enforce the law, and retire Keith Ellison's pro-crime agenda. Keith Ellison has led a culture of corruption, allowing criminals to steal billions of dollars from Minnesota taxpayers, pardoning a child rapist, and turning a blind eye to fraud at every level of government. If you're tired of paying into the system and watching criminals take advantage of it, on November 3rd, vote Ron Schutz for Attorney General and put an end to Keith Ellison's pro-crime agenda. Paid advertisement paid for by Ron for MNAG.

are just a few hours away from walking away with up to $5,000 in your pocket, which I know you're already going on vacation. Maybe you're going to Disney. Maybe you're doing a massive Christmas load. I don't know what your plans are, but I want you to have this money. Thanks to our friends at Kia St. Cloud. It's all with free money, high, low. Play six times a day. Your next chance coming up at 3 o'clock, then 4 and 5 with Derek Lee, right here with KCLD.

Thursday morning, a lot planned. Free money, Psychic Kim, and Doja Cat and Lotto tickets. We'll get you a pair of tickets right when we open up the show at 6:05. So get up early, grab a cup of coffee, and we'll start the winning right away Thursday morning in the Playhouse.

0: Love a good check-in. Hello, how are you?
1: It's going fabulous. It's a beautiful morning today.
0: Oh, I wish I could see. I'm down in the dungeon. They don't let me out.
1: Let me out of here.
0: What can I do for you?
1: I'm just calling. I'm posting live and I'm trying to connect with everybody.
0: Oh, okay.
1: I think you guys said you had someone from the government on the phone earlier. So I was calling back because the new earth is led by a queen.
0: Okay. I see what's happening here. All right. Well, you have a good rest of your day and stay safe, okay?
1: Okay, I will. And I hope for a safe landing and all the children are safe and protected.
0: Me too.
2: KCLD.
0: I love those video montages at preschools where the teacher will ask the child, what do you do for a job? And then the child will describe what they think their parent does for the job. And then the parent confirms or denies, and they actually break down what they do for work. Because sometimes you can tell your kids until you're blue in the face what you do, and they just misunderstand you. All right? This doctor's kid has no clue. That's next.
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9: Are you ready?

Your mom dropped you off at the mall. You had an Orange Julius in your hand. You were maybe at Hot Topic, and this song was playing on the overhead. Brings you back. It's all part of an OWL Wednesday. Bare Naked Ladies, one week.

0: What a funny story. This would be really interesting. Have your kid explain what you do to someone, record it, and see if it matches up. See if they really pay attention.
1: I just wanted to clear the air about what my kid said about me this morning in case it gets out. He saw me getting dressed and he said, "Daddy, why are you putting those kind of pants on?" And I said, "These are scrubs." And he said, "Why do you wear those?" You know, so like if I get any blood on me or something like that. And he said, "Ooh, Dad, you get blood on you at work?" And I said, "Yeah, sometimes, you know, like you go to a delivery, the baby's born, you can get some blood on you." I didn't say anything else. I just kind of ran out. Of course, I forgot my coffee on the counter like I do every single morning. So I came back inside. And when I did, I heard my son explaining to my other son that sometimes I get some blood on me and I taste the blood to make sure it's the right baby.
2: ACLD.
0: Has your child ever said something to you and you were like, "Oh my gosh, you are brilliant. Where did you come up with that idea?" An 11-year-old girl has come up with an invention that we could all benefit from. 11 years old. That is incredible. You're going to hear it next.
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2: 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Thanks to Andy's Towing. Remember to always ask for Andy's Towing. They'll get you going.
11: 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I wish Senator Eric Putnam would focus on lowering costs, not raising them. Putnam voted to spend an $18 billion surplus and then voted to raise taxes by another $10 billion. $10 billion. 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That's politics as usual. I think it's time for a change. I'm opposing Eric Putnam in November. We need to get Minnesota back on track. This independent expenditure is paid for by ProJobs Majority. 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

0: that this 11-year-old is on to something, okay? Except for I have 6 pair of sunglasses in my purse at all times.
1: I just dropped my daughter off at a friend's house, and on the way there, the sun was really bright and shining in our eyes. And my daughter says, Mom, I wish they would invent something kind of like glasses, but for the sun. Sunglasses. You wish they would invent sunglasses? Mm-hmm.

0: this was the first instinct by this teenager at a McDonald's, and he's an employee. He saw that there was a stranger wanting to order some dinner and unable to. Funds were low, so he just stepped in. He did what was right.
1: The guy comes in, he's going to find his wallet, so he's trying to figure out how to do his tap on his phone, but we just couldn't get it figured out, so I just offered to pay for it. It's no hard on me. It's money I can give out to the community, help other people. I don't have a problem with it. So
2: you bought his dinner.
1: Yeah.
0: Really, who would deny somebody a Big Mac? But the fact that he had it in his heart to make it happen for that guy, what a do-gooder. Are you one? Do you know one?
3: 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With Mountain Dew and KCLD. 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

0: boys, I hear the same.
1: So I was filming a video over at the YMCA today because, well, you know, I'm famous and they use me for their social media marketing for the Bernie Stanley Fitness Series. I've been doing it for over 10 years. Never ran one race. I just host and look good. But I didn't have a chance to do my warm-ups like I usually do. And today just happens to be National Tarzan Day. Is that ironic or what? Yeah, do it. It feels good. I do it every day. And yeah, I am wearing a loincloth.
2: Derek Lee, KCLD.

Look at that. Psychic Kim is back on our show Thursday morning. So from 7:30 till 8, you can call in and ask anything and get a free psychic reading. You can talk about your family, your job, your love life. Maybe you're thinking about moving. What does Psychic Kim say about your situation? We'll find out Thursday morning starting at 7:30.

0: this free fun entertainment is brought to you by me, Derek Lee. Yeah, my goal is to make you smile.
1: Thanks, Derek.
0: No. Thank you, Sarah. Thank you for being such a dedicated, loyal listener for so many years. I want to show you appreciation by writing you a song. Do you like the mandolin?
1: No.
0: Shoot. Okay, how about the oboe?
1: No.
0: Oh, well, you're not going to like the song I wrote for you then.
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0: afternoons with me, Derek Lee, on KCLD with Miss Carrie, who's having what kind of day at work?
1: Terrible.
0: Why? What do you do?
1: I'm a medical biller.
0: Oh.
1: Yeah, I'm that terrible person that calls you and says, hey, give me money.
0: So basically, you got to pretend you're married.
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0: My favorite part of the week, an Oh Wow Wednesday. And I'm having a little hard time with this next Oh Wow because I thought it was from the biggest selling girl group of all time. And then I Googled it, and apparently they're not. But even though they still think they are. So I'm not sure what we're going to do. If we're going to go with the biggest selling girl group of all times, according to Google, or according to me, Derek Lee on KCLD. You just have to find out which one we do next.
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0: proves that we are the jam.
1: And it proves that they're liars, because according to Google, they are the fourth best-selling girl group of all time. Spice Girls, number one. The Supremes, number two. The Andrew Sisters sold 75 million. But that was off my phone Google. When I go to my desktop Google, it says Spice Girls still at number one, TLC at number two. So I don't know what to believe.

0: love when people get creative because my elf on the shelf sadly broke his leg for 4 years. 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

0: That's Dexter and the Moon Rocks with Freaking Out. 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I don't like their name, and they should take my advice. Going through life with a mediocre, name, like, I don't know, Derek Lee, it only gets you so far, okay? I want to think about changing that.
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0: That was way closer than I thought it was going to be. 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
1: Hello.
0: Hi, what's your name?
1: Aaron.
0: Aaron, do you like pizza?
1: Of course.
0: Then you got it. Papa Murphy's Pizza is all yours, and since it was such a close voting game, you get to decide what song we're playing. Which one are we?
1: I pick B.
0: B, corn.
1: I did. I love corn.
0: I love my summers with sweet corn, too.
2: Something takes a part of me. Something lost and never seen.

0: 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The whole group does. And I'm not comfortable with them. 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And they did win you free Papa Murphy's pizza every weekday when you help me break the format with KCLD. 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

Thursday morning, a lot planned. Free money, Psychic Kim, and Doja Cat and lotto tickets. We'll get you a pair of tickets right when we open up the show at 6:05. So get up early, grab a cup of coffee, and we'll start the winning right away Thursday morning at the Playhouse.

0: lot of weddings on the weekends, you know, throughout the year. And I love that a lot of this stuff is the same, but a lot of stuff is changing. You know, the traditional things that happen at dances really don't happen anymore, like the garter toss. That's very rare. But 50-50 raffles are popular now, taking over for, like, the dollar dance. And by the way, if you're at a wedding and you win the 50-50 raffle, give your money to the bride and groom. I mean, come on. I've only had two weddings where the person who won didn't, and it was really awkward. Because I'm like, you got anything to say? And the guy goes, whoa! I'm like, all right, enjoy your money. But wedding hashtags are a big thing nowadays, too. Are you married?
1: No.
0: Oh, okay. Well, what would yours be then?
1: Nothing, because I'm never getting married.
0: Why not? Being married is so fun.
1: Yeah, but it's just a piece of paper. That's all it is, really.
0: Oh, my God. He got to you.

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0: When I was a kid, I modeled mattresses for Dayton's, and then I got out of the industry because, you know, I wanted to be a kid, and I couldn't get scratches on me or anything like that, and I lived on a farm, so, you know, I mean, it was pretty much impossible, but it was good money, even back in the 80s. But believe it or not, I picked it up again. You know, well, just a side gig real quick. Don't laugh. It was an important gig.
1: You probably didn't hear about it because I went under the name of Mike Honcho. But I just wanted you to know that. If you could hear me, if it got into your brain somehow, that I spread my butt cheeks as Mike Honcho.
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4: Do me a favor and wave when you come by and pick up a prize. 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
4: What do you mean?
5: This is Callie from upstairs.
4: Oh, hey, Callie.
5: Sorry.
4: Well, what are you doing? What are you sorry for?
5: Oh, just working away.
4: On what?
5: I'm catching up on my emails right now, actually.
4: Really? Because it kind of sounds like you're making personal calls.
5: Oh, I mean, I'm not trying to make any excuses, but...

0: Also, Brianna just taking a break real quick before she's back to work. Yeah, she's working a double.
1: Yeah, you know, every job has its downside.
0: Well, it depends where you work. You know, here, it's not that bad. I mean, there's this one thing that they make us do that... Ow! Ah, I mean, I love working here.
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0: On an Oh Wow Wednesday, when we're going to flash back to the year 2008, and there was some big news that hit us all hard.
4: Actor Heath Ledger was found dead Tuesday at a downtown Manhattan residence. Authorities believe his death may be drug-related.
0: Yeah, and it was, and it was from dealing with playing the Joker, which he would eventually win the Oscar for. And we're also watching, well, a guy that you know today as a boxer. A good boxer and then a bad boxer. Boxing celebrities. He had a love show on VH1 at the time. And we're going to flash back with his song that everybody was singing in the club next with KCLD.
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0: Okay. 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
13: 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I'm opposing Eric Putnam in November. 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
2: 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Flavor of Love was way better back in the day. Remember when one of his women in the house actually pooped?

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0: from Cosmo. It's 5 ways to please your man. 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How about you?
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0: Getting lots of calls and lots of texts at 320-251-1047 saying, what's going on? 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
0: I've been getting lots of calls asking this question.
19: Yeah, you guys doing the high-low?
0: Yes, but different times today. I threw you a curveball.
19: Oh, okay. Well, that guy just sat there and was like, you taking your calls now. Like, okay.
0: If that was an impression of me, that really hurts my feelings. I don't sound like that. I don't sound like a game show host, do I?

0: stupid song could ever say.
1: I know what you're saying, Derek. Why are you waiting so long to play Free Money High Low? Well, because it's called the Derek Lee Show, and I can do whatever I want. 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
3: Just be fast or you'll lose it all.
1: By the way, this is your first of three to play today. 350, a little after 350, sorry. It's going to be 450 and 550. I'm making you wait. I'm making you earn it. But if your name is not Rosemary, then you're not caller 10, but Rosemary is. Hello, Rosemary.
4: Good afternoon.
1: How are you?
4: Doing good.
1: Good, good. Quick question. How's your baby doing?
4: My son? Oh, no, I've seen that movie.
1: I was going to say, I seen a movie about your baby, and I felt really bad. So.
4: Oh, yeah.
1: Yeah, yeah, that's a scary one.
4: I was scared to watch that movie. I didn't watch it till after I had my first kid.
1: Oh, that's probably a smart thing. It's a crazy movie. Crazy, crazy movie. Anyway, how are you today? You doing well?
4: I'm doing good. I'm caller number 10.
1: Hey, can't be wrong with that, right? I like that. So you said you've never played Free Money High Low, but you definitely know how to play, right?
4: Correct.
1: Okay, and what are you going to do with the money if you win, Rosemary?
4: Pay bills.
1: Pay bills? You're not going to do anything fun? Nothing fun?
4: Fun will be for Christmas.
1: Okay, all right. You can use that. I mean, you got to pay bills for Christmas, too. But one more question before we get to your mount. If aliens landed and asked you to explain Earth using only three objects, what would you use? Or what would you pick?
4: I would say electronics.
1: Uh-huh. Like a cell phone?
4: Yep.
1: Yeah.
4: All electronics. Maybe trash.
1: Trash?
4: There's just so much of that.
1: Okay.
4: And water.
1: And water?
4: Yes.
1: Okay. Because, well, you know, going back to another movie, Signs, you know, the water kills the alien. So, way to protect yourself. I like the way you think. You're on top. You're as sharp as a pin, as they like to say. All right, let's go ahead and get that envelope and see what you get here. Hang on. Let's knock the microphone away from my mouth. All right, there, that's better. All right. Whew, all right. I'm stretched out. I'm ready to play. If you're ready to play, and the game will start with your first guess, Rosemary.
4: Okay, 3,000.
1: Higher.
4: 3,500.
1: Higher.
4: 3,700.
1: Higher.
4: 4,000.
1: Higher.
4: 4,200.
1: Higher.
4: 4,400.
1: Higher.
4: 4,600.
1: Higher.
4: 4,700.
1: Your last guess was 4,600 or 40, whatever you said, in the 46. It's 4,729. 4,729.
4: Oh,
1: so
4: close.
1: So close.
4: Thanks.
1: Yeah. Well, hey.
4: Have a good day.
1: Hey, hang on. Are you busy? You're leaving. I mean.
4: No, I'm not busy.
1: Okay, all right. Let me tell you that your next chance to play is going to be in about an hour at 4:50. And you probably want to go just a little bit faster next time. But great job playing your first time ever.
4: Sounds great. Thanks.
1: All right. Bye. I think Rosemary had enough of me. Hopefully you don't, because I got money for you, my friend. Yes. We're talking free money, high, low. Thanks to our friends at Key of St. Cloud. If you want it, you got to come and get it. But we're doing it different times. I threw you a curveball. Next chance to play and win, 450 with KCLD and Key of St. Cloud.

0: 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And the fact is I'm not really qualified for anything else. Plus, I can't really be around children. I'm kidding. I'm just not good at math.
1: 2 + 2 = 6. And let me tell you why it equals 6. Because look at this. There are 2 2s. So therefore, there is an additional 2 that no one talks about because the government.
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Psychic Kim is back on our show Thursday morning. 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What does Psychic Kim say about your situation? 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
1: Listening to the radio.
0: Nice. That is the best answer you could have given.
1: Yes.
0: Yeah. I was testing you.
1: Yeah.
0: But I'm not done. What's 5 times 2?
1: 10.
0: Spell the word couch.
1: C-O-U-C-H.
0: No! I mean, yeah, that's right.
2: I am the smartest man alive!
1: Okay. I was like, what?
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0: want you to meet Jake. 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
0: And he wants to become the next radio superstar. 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

0: Remember, you can call me even if I'm not giving anything away, you know, just to chat.
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0: Listen, most people think it's kind of weird when you see someone talking to themselves, but actually it's helpful and healthy. The only weird part is when you answer yourself, you know? 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
0: Exactly. 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
0: Oh, wow, Wednesday. My favorite day of the week. And not only are we going to tell you, things about your old favorite songs or what happened in the year those favorite songs came out in, but sometimes we can heal you. Yeah. 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You know which one it is? 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
0: I know you're waiting for free money high low, and that's cool, but I got to give you a quick weather update. I don't know if you saw this come through on your phone, but there's a dangerous storm coming. They call it a nor'easter, I believe. You should take shelter immediately because cash will be falling from the sky. Cover your eyes and your heads. Ow, ow. Can you imagine that? Wouldn't that? How cool would that be? I can make it happen with free money high low.
14: Hey, hey, when do you call in?
0: Well, you're a little premature, my friend. Don't worry, I've been there too.
14: Oh my God.
15: Man, I

0: It's because he's never won free money high low, which is understandable because we give you a chance at $5,000, up to $5,000 every single time we play, and that's 6 times a day. We're doing play number 5 right now, and caller number 10 who gets a shot at it is Linda. Hello, Linda.
1: Hi.
0: How are you?
1: Good. How are you?
0: I'm doing awesome. How's your day so far? What are you doing?
1: Good. I'm just hanging out, waiting to talk to you.
0: Oh, awesome. Well, don't I feel special? Very cool. So you said you've played Free Money High Low, but it's been a while since you played it, right?
1: Yep.
0: And never won?
1: Nope.
0: But we're going to change that up, aren't we?
1: I hope so.
0: Absolutely. You got to throw it out there into the universe. You know, you put out good and good happens is what I believe.
1: Yeah.
0: What are you going to do with
1: That's
0: the money
1: right.
0: if you win, Linda?
1: I'm just going to spend it on me.
0: Oh, now that's what I'm talking about. I like that. Okay. One more question, Linda, before we get to your mountain and play the game so you can spend it on yourself is if you were forced to wear one Halloween costume every day for a year, what would it be, okay. Linda?
1: Oh, my goodness. I don't know, Scooby-Doo?
0: Scooby-Doo? Okay. All right.
1: Maybe. I like Scooby-Doo.
0: Oh, that's cool. I pictured you more of a naughty nurse, but that's just me.
1: Yeah.
0: All right, Linda, let's go ahead and check out your amount here and hopefully get you some cash with Key of St. Cloud and KCLD. Free money high low is the game. I'm ready if you're ready. Are you ready?
1: I'm ready.
0: Okay, then your game will start, Linda, with your first guess.
1: Okay. $2,500.
0: Sorry, I didn't hear it. Say it one more time.
1: $2,500.
0: Higher.
1: $2,700.
0: Higher.
1: $2,900.
0: Higher.
1: $3,400.
0: Higher.
1: $3,800.
0: Lower.
1: $3,700.
0: Lower.
1: $3,600.
0: Sorry, it was $3,624.
1: Okay.
0: Not bad, though. Not bad. So okay. You're going to have to wait until we play again, which is going to be in about an hour at 5:50 with Key of St. Cloud and KCLD, okay?
1: Okay, I'll be there.
0: All right, then we'll try and get you that money so you can spend it on yourself or maybe that naughty nurse outfit.
1: Thanks, Derek.
0: All right, have a great day, Linda. Thank you.
1: Yep.
0: All right, we're going to get ready for Free Money High Low again, like I said, in about an hour at 5:50. But first, we got to get geared up for everyone's favorite time, and that's the drive home. We call the Vibe at 5. If you want to hear something, 251-1047.

0: Show with me, Derek Lee, where the fun doesn't stop. Is it exhausting? Yes. That's why I go to bed at 8:30, so I can be the best version I can for you every afternoon. I'm dedicated.
1: Yeah, we got disconnected.
0: We did?
1: I called and you said something about good news and it went, we got disconnected.
0: Oh, right. Yeah, I was just saying good news. The test came back negative, so we're good to go.

0: man?
1: How you know it was me, man?
0: Wow. Come on, Joe. How can I not know it's you? We sound just alike, dude.

0: You just gotta be fast to get the cash. And then maybe when you win the cash, you can throw a party. And, you know, have all the fun party favors, like bobbing for apples. Have you ever done that?
1: No. Have you done it?
0: Of course, yes!
1: Oh, no, I guess I'm lame.
0: Wow. Maybe I'm lame for, you know, going to parties that have bobbing for apples.

0: I know you think I probably just sit here, watch a little TV, hit some buttons, and, you know, get on social media, but there's a lot more going on behind this mic. Okay, things that I probably shouldn't mention because it's a little dangerous.
1: This is what we've been working for. If you get nervous, just picture the audience naked and slide those hot dogs down your throat.
0: Yeah, I'm training for a hot dog eating contest.
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18: 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As a prosecutor, he took on dangerous criminals and put them behind bars. As a trial attorney, he took on big corporations and won. As your next attorney general, Ron Schutz will stop the fraudsters taking advantage of Minnesota taxpayers, enforce the law, and retire Keith Ellison's pro-crime agenda. Keith Ellison has led a culture of corruption, allowing criminals to steal billions of dollars from Minnesota taxpayers, pardoning a child rapist, and turning a blind eye to fraud at every level of government. If you're tired of paying into the system and watching criminals take advantage of it, on November 3rd, vote Ron Schutz for Attorney General and put an end to Keith Ellison's pro-crime agenda. 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
0: I've got one question for you.
19: Ask me about my wiener.
0: No. Do you want to go to Ringler's house on Haunted Hill? If the answer is yes, then be color 10 now.

0: win your passes to Ringler's House on Haunted Hill in Brook Park. My name is Derek Lee. I am your host with the most. Kind of like Beetlejuice, you know? I'm the ghost with the most, babe. caller number 10 is Mackenzie. Hello, Mackenzie.
1: Hi.
0: How are you?
1: I'm good. How are you?
0: I'm doing good. Do you like to get scared?
1: I do.
0: Okay. Well, this is going to be the place to do it. It's been around for 26 years. They change it all the time. It's in Brook Park. It is...

0: zombies eat? What do zombies eat?
1: Brains.
0: Brains. Can you say it like a zombie for me?
1: I don't think I can. I don't know how zombies talk.
0: What? They go, brains.
1: Oh. Yeah, you're right.
0: I know I'm right, and so are you. Good job. All right. So that's one for one. Good job. One more, and you get your passes. That's how easy this game is. We're doing it for 2 weeks here. Ringler's House on Haunted Hill in Brook Park. You got to check it out. It's going to be amazing. I get you in absolutely free. Okay. What is the name of the clown in It?
1: Pennywise.
0: Pennywise. Final answer?
1: Yes.
0: Of course. Good job!
1: Yay!
0: You got your passes to go get your butt scared off of the Ringler's House on Haunted Hill in Brook Park. We'll have more tickets for you tomorrow. Mackenzie, hang on the line as we do an Oh Wow Wednesday. And since we did something scary, we got to continue with the scariness, huh? Little Michael Jackson and Thriller. Whoa.

0: for free? Yeah, I know. I work way too hard. I love it, though. Entertaining you afternoons with me, Derek Lee. Griffin, what you up to, bud?
1: Nothing, man. I'm just chilling in my garage.
0: Nice. Now, are you actually working on something, or are you hiding from someone?
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18: 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I wish Senator Eric Putnam would focus on lowering costs, not raising them. Putnam voted to spend an $18 billion surplus and then voted to raise taxes by another $10 billion. $10 billion. 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I think it's time for a change. I'm opposing Eric Putnam in November. We need to get Minnesota back on track. 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It is not coordinated with or approved by any candidate, nor is any candidate responsible for it. Man, I feel like my

0: Right? We don't need a stupid song unless it's this stupid song. And that song ain't stupid, you know what I'm saying?
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0: My name is Derek Lee and this is the last play of the day. 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Well, that is Reno. What up, dude?
2: Not much. How you doing?
0: I'm doing good. I heard this is your first time playing, huh?
2: Yeah.
0: Are you nervous?
2: A little bit.
0: Okay.
2: Yeah.
0: Don't be nervous. Just pretend I'm there holding your hand. Or, if it helps, picture me naked. All right?
2: Okay.
0: It's like, okay. All right. Nothing is throwing this guy off. He's laser focused. I like it. Reno, real quick before we get your amount and stuff, what are you going to spend the money on if you win?
2: My kids and my wife.
0: Okay. Nice. I like that. Also, what are three things that make you feel happy, but you can't say your kids or your wife? Three other things.
2: Three things. Let's say a good day at work.
0: Uh-huh.
2: A good night at home after work.
0: Okay.
2: And preparing for the fun things we have coming up.
0: Very cool. I thought you would say winning free money high low, but, hey, what are you going to do?
2: Free money would be great, too.
0: Okay. Well, let's try and get that for you. Let me see here. Okay. I'm ready to play if you're ready to play. Are you ready, sir?
2: Let's do this.
0: Okay, let's do it. Then your game starts with your first guess.
2: 2,500.
0: Higher.
2: 2,600.
0: Higher.
2: 2,700.
0: Higher.
2: 2,800.
0: Higher.
2: 2,900.
0: Higher.
2: 2,950.
0: Higher.
2: 2,975.
0: Higher.
2: 3,000.
0: Higher. It was 3,288. 3,288. Not a bad play for your first time. You probably should have pictured me naked, is what I'm saying. It probably would have.
2: That's where I messed up.
0: All right. No worries. I'll forgive you because guess what? We get to play again 6 more times tomorrow with Key of St. Cloud and KCLD starting at 6 a.m. at the Playhouse. Okay, dude?
2: All right. Thanks for the chance.
0: All right. Yep. Have a great night. Thank you for listening. 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You just got to help us out and be fast to get the cash. You know what I'm saying?

0: 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You feeling good?
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1: 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All night. Night.
4: Yeah. Yeah.
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6: All night.
7: Damen und Herren, from what was once an inarticulate mass of lifeless tissues, may I now present a cultured, sophisticated man about town.
8: Mason.
9: It's time for this town to get down.

0: line. Who sings it?
1: It's Aliso.
0: Aliso? No, that's the producer. Who's the girl singing?
1: Oh, I don't know. I thought that was her name.
0: Oh, right. No. It's actually pronounced Alesso, and he's just the guy makes the beats.
1: Yeah.
0: Live line. Who sings it?
2: Tilo?
0: Who?
2: Tilo? Okay, T-O-V-E-L-O.
0: Oh, Tovlo.
2: Yeah.
0: Yeah.
3: That's right.
0: I thought you were saying CeeLo.
2: No.
0: Who's this? Where are you calling from?
2: Kimberly Linklater calling from Casita, Georgia.
0: Well, I'm glad you figured it out. The last two people said Katy Perry and Carly Rae Jepsen.
2: No, they're totally wrong.
0: Yeah, you just pronounced it wrong. But that's okay. We'll still give you the prize. A fabulous Liveline trophy is on the way to your house right now.
2: Awesome.
0: Hang on so we can get your address. Don't...
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0: Lifeline, my name's Mason. A lot of people think it's just a strictly girl group from Korea, K-pop, but no, it's actually the Philippines, South Korea, Switzerland, and the U.S. calling them a global girl group, and they're just absolutely massive. Touch, Gabriella, and Animal, just really, really big songs. Pinky Up. If you have somebody in your family who's younger than 15 and they're a girl, they probably love them. Even some of the boys love them. They call them, "Hey, can I hear Cat's Eye?" But their voice is so deceiving, and they're actually only like 8 years old. It's really fascinating. Thank you for being here tonight. It's all about you, your shout-outs, dedications, whatever you like, old or new. 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